0: 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I'm Robo DJ Let Us Boogie.
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0: Hi, I'm Robo DJ here at WRBC Lewiston, and I enjoy playing music. But I'm more than just an automated disc jockey. I also make a mean hamburger.

Yeah.

Well, I always slow down after that last song. I was gonna say that this 9-foot Steinway is really out of sight. It's special when they're really long like this, you know what I mean? You know, like this one's super long. I don't know if you've seen it. I've been playing piano for about, I think about seriously, for almost a year. And I had it put in my contracts that I would only play on a 9-foot Steinway grand piano. Just for a little eccentricity. This next song that I'm gonna sing is a very old song. You'd laugh too, you know, if this was what you did for a living. Anyway, this song was, it's about dope. And it's mostly just grass. And it's about what happens when you start getting high. And you find out that people you thought you knew, you don't know anymore, because they don't get high and you do. Your girlfriend, she doesn't understand. Your life is crazy.

Hi, I'm Robo DJ. This is WRBC Lewiston. You should turn this next song up. Loud. Really loud. Yeah, that's how Robo DJ likes it.

0: 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Anna?
1: Yep, so you are listening to 91.5 WRBC in Lewiston, Maine, with your hosts right now, Anna and Ansley. We just hopped on to play a little music and also to let the people know that mm-hmm. if you haven't already, you have got to watch Stop That Train
0: mm-hmm.
1: in movie theaters. I said it like that because there's an exclamation point after every single word, and you've got to watch it. It's great.
0: RuPaul Charles is in it, a star-studded cast as well. And yeah, we got back from seeing it. It was a short little flick, which I enjoyed. Movies are getting far too long.
1: Far too long.
0: What do you mean this movie's 2 hours and 40 minutes? I get bored.
1: Unnecessary.
0: So.
1: It's been described as a surrealist comedy.
0: Maybe only by Anna.
1: And I stand by that description. But yeah, would heavily recommend. I think it's great for, you know, girls' night out, boys' mm-hmm. night out. Mm-hmm. Honestly, a date. I would say great date movie.
0: Great movie to see with your parents.
1: Great
0: too.
1: Movie to see with your parents. If you have a good relationship with your parents, mm-hmm. that is going to be the move.
0: You only see one nipple in the whole thing.
1: Only one nipple. It is rated R.
0: Yeah, due to the nipple and
1: a lot of
0: things.
1: Other things. Yeah, though.
0: But I was expecting it to be a lot more raunchy. Like, I was expecting to see, like...
1: We're on air.
0: Oh, and I almost... Oh. Yeah, I almost just said the C word. Whoa. And the B word, balls. I can say that, though, because I'm talking about basketballs, you pervert.
1: And let's move into the music now.
0: Come to My Window by Melissa Etheridge.

0: poolside convo about your summer last night. Ooh,
1: yeah, about your summer last night.
0: I give you no play. Could I make it shy last night? Could I make it shy on the last night?
1: Last night.
0: Could we make it in? Do we have time?

You guys, I just gotta say, what we've got coming up next is Girlfriend in a Coma by The Smiths. And I need you guys to hear this because a lot of people say, oh my God, The Smiths are great. Oh, The Smiths are such a great band. You know, their sound is so unique. They made this song, and I need you all to hear it so that next time someone brings up how good The Smiths are, you just think to yourself, what is happening in this song? Ponder these lyrics as they happen. Thank you.

0: Okay, and I want you guys to sit with that. I really want you guys to sit with that. Girlfriend in a coma, I know, it's pretty serious. All I'm going to say is, what? Anyway, I also have a PSA for you guys this hour. The PSA is, if you are 19, 20 years old, you have a boyfriend of 4 months, and you're thinking to yourself, you know, I think this guy's the one. That is totally fine. And I support you in that. But the next time that your friend texts you and goes, yeah, we should hang out, there's two things that you could do, and I'll tell you which one is not the option that you want to choose. When she texts you, yeah, we should hang out, what you don't want to do is go, yeah, totally. Yes, girl, like, let's hang out. And then randomly also you bring your boyfriend. And then randomly the day of the plans, you text her, we're on our way. Who is we?
1: Oh, my God.
0: What are you talking about? Genuinely, what are you talking about? Anyway, do not do that. Instead, you could think to yourself, sure, I've seen my boyfriend every day for the last 3 weeks. Why don't I hang out with my friend? Think on that. That is the PSA. So to all the 19-year-olds, just keep that one in mind. If you're, you know, a little bit older, you know,

When I first saw you, I saw love. And the first time you touched me,

Okay, you guys, that was Silk Chiffon by Muna. Up next, we have The Boxer by Simon and Garfunkel. Little question for you guys. Was something happening there? I mean, romantically, with Simon and Garfunkel. Let me know at 207-777-7915. Again, that is 207-777-7915. I would love to hear some opinions. But this is The Boxer.

tonight. Been waiting all week for this, man. On Saturday you said you'd pick a place and I believe that shit, man. Now my outfit's looking right, but my phone is looking dry. Waiting up on your reply. It's already after five.

0: It's already after 5.
1: Okay, gang, I'm heading out of the studio. That was Bro by Houston Kendrick. So from now on, please enjoy the dulcet tones of Robo DJ.

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just our promises. 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Where the pillars of poison are flooding our water. Where the hole in the valley meets the boundary of the prison. And the executioner's face is always well hidden.

0: Captain's log, stardate 7954.3. A team from the Enterprise and I have landed on this planet's surface in search of intelligent life. We have come to a dwelling that says 91.5 on the side. What do you make of the bones?
1: I don't know, Jim. It just says 91.5 WRBC, Lewiston, Maine. Obviously, this planet's only source of intelligent life.
0: Well, I guess that's it then. Kirk to Enterprise, Kirk to Enterprise. Two to beam up.
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This is another way I've written songs recently. This is a song that I did with Jack Antonoff, and Jack is one of my friends, and so we were hanging out, and he pulled out his phone and goes, oh, I made this amazing track the other day. It's so cool. I love these guitar sounds. And he played it for me, and immediately I could hear this finished song in my head, and I just said, please, please let me have that. Let me play with it. Like, send it to me. And so he sent it to me. I was on tour, and this was me playing the track on my laptop, recording me singing the vocal into my phone, and it ended up being a song called I Wish You Would, because Jack wrote back, and he was like, I love that. So this is another way of writing, is writing to track. Okay, so this is an idea called I Wish You Would. It's kind of about this guy who's like, he's driving down the street in the middle of the night, and he passes his ex-girlfriend's house, and it's like, he thinks she hates him, but she's still in love with him. Very dramatic. This track is sick. I hope you like this.

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Wish you knew that I'd never forget you as long as I live. 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It's all good. 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

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What's that? What time? All right.

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0: 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Trying to hold back this feeling for so long. 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

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Hi there, I'm Robo DJ. 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

0: What's the matter with you?
1: That ain't on him.
0: Yeah, it is.
1: Well, I'll be fine.
0: Yeah, fine. What's the matter with you?
2: Lay on you easy.
0: Have me fine, Bill.

By the end of his first year with the Louisiana Hayride, Elvis was hotter than a $2 pistol. During this period, Hayride staff drummer DJ Fontana was added to the Presley Ensemble. On September the 8th, Elvis signed on for another year with the Hayride, this time receiving $200 per week, and being allowed to miss one Saturday every 2 months. Despite the vocal objections of Colonel Parker, who felt a major record deal was just around the corner, the cautious Vernon and Gladys Presley once again opted to co-sign the Hayride contract for their 20-year-old son. On November the 11th, the renewal took hold.

0: The following day, Elvis was named Most Promising Country and Western Artist in the annual disc jockey poll. Barely a week later, Colonel Parker finalized the sale of Elvis's Sun Records contract to RCA for the healthy sum of $35,000. As 1955 drew to a close, Elvis was poised on the verge of national stardom. The Colonel booked him for a series of appearances in the new year on CBS Television's Saturday Night Variety Program Stage Show, hosted by Jimmy and Tommy Dorsey, and RCA re-released five of the earlier Sun recordings. In retrospect, one of the most star-studded Louisiana hayride shows ever occurred December 31st. Elvis topped the bill for the New Year's Eve program that included Johnny Horton, David Houston, George Jones, and special guest Johnny Cash and the Tennessee Two. Cash and Jones had signed on to the hayride the previous month and would share the stage with Elvis for the first quarter of 1956. Folks in attendance that memorable evening definitely got their 60 cents worth. Elvis made the first of four consecutive weekly television appearances on Stage Show at the end of January. In this earliest of live footage, it becomes clear to anyone watching that Elvis Presley is a true pop phenomenon. For the first time, the nation is introduced visually to his unique style of rhythm and blues, delivered with a touch of bravado. By the third show, however, as the trumpets and trombones of the Dorsey Brothers Orchestra crashed on top of his newest song, Heartbreak Hotel, the Memphis Flash seemed irritated and lost, unable to find the beat he created in his mind and sang from his heart. Looking back, the show is both prophetic and sad in its foreshadowing of the movie and Vegas careers to come and the taming of this once free spirit. The Saturday following his fourth stage show performance, Elvis returned to the hayride and performed Heartbreak Hotel for the local audience, who was once more thrilled. There were no trumpets blaring, no trombones, just Elvis and Scotty and Bill and DJ. As the crowd erupted like it never had before, a sense that the big time had arrived swept the auditorium and touched each and every one of us. Like Hank Williams before him, and Webb Pierce, and Slim Whitman, and Jim Reeves, Elvis was about to be ripped from the cradle of the stars and thrust into the international spotlight. We would look ahead to George Jones or Johnny Cash as the next hayride star, but already we knew no one would ever be the next Elvis Presley. As the television and movie offers began to pour in, it became increasingly difficult for Elvis and company to return to Shreveport each Saturday night. Colonel Parker, by now in complete control of the Elvis Presley career, tried everything in his power to relieve Elvis of his hayride obligation. At one point, the Colonel offered to buy into the show and might just have pulled it off had it not come down to his demand of the final say in the decision-making process. Management of the hayride could not afford to surrender control of the program at any price. Ultimately, we knew we could hold this rising star no longer. So in early April of 1956, Elvis was allowed to buy out the remaining 6 months of his contract for the sum of $10,000. He had performed three hayride dates in March, and his appearance on the 31st was allowed to be his last. Under the terms of his buyout agreement, however, it was stipulated Elvis would do one more hayride show at a later date, with the proceeds to benefit the charity of his choice. Elvis really loved Shreveport and put on one of his best shows ever that winter. It was held in the largest facility in the city, the Youth Building at the State Fairgrounds. Tickets were $2 in advance, $2.50 at the door. The proceeds went to benefit the YMCA camp just south of Shreveport, and were used to build, among other things, a swimming pool. The date was December 15th, 1956. The yellow Caddy limousine pulled in from Memphis at 5 a.m., and a weary Elvis checked into the Captain Shreve Hotel in downtown Shreveport. It was hard to imagine this was the place barely 2 years earlier he'd sat with Scotty and Bill and Sam Phillips and dreamed of leaving truck driving for a career in music. Now, Elvis found himself longing for a simpler life, for just a little peace and quiet. He opened the window of his room and shouted down a plea for quiet to the crowd already forming below, so he could get some much-needed sleep. Failing in their mission to keep the location of his hotel room secret, the police turned their attention to the upcoming concert. A plot was hatched to set up a fake Elvis to decoy the avid fans away from the real one. Patrolman Robert Katz had the same build and sleepy eyes, so he was awarded, or punished, depending on how you look at it, with the task of impersonating the king. Officer Katz was outfitted in Elvis attire, and a pink Cadillac was even brought in from a local car dealer to complete the ruse. At the appointed hour, the caddy took off with a police escort for the 5-mile journey to the state fairgrounds. When the motorcade pulled up to the entrance of the youth building, Katz and his entourage were mobbed, while the real Elvis slipped quietly in the back door, almost unnoticed. It had been just over 2 years since Elvis had first appeared on the stage of the Louisiana Hayride. The seating capacity of the youth building was right at 10,000, and every ticket had been sold. We'd tried to keep the fire marshal happy by setting up a fence in front of the stage and limiting the number of chairs on the floor of the Coliseum. But as soon as the doors were open, the plan went out the window. A solid mass of teenagers grabbed at the chairs and drug them as close to the stage as possible. The fire marshal threatened to cancel the event, and once again, a plan was needed. It happened that evening that several iron lung patients from a nearby hospital had been given special tickets to the event, so ultimately their gurneys were placed down front. This afforded them the best possible view of the show, gave us the necessary buffer zone, and reduced the number of teenagers on the floor to a more manageable level. I'd been with Elvis every Saturday night he'd performed on the Hayride, and knew how audiences had come to react to this young man. I was prepared for something bigger than that, but I wasn't prepared for that evening. When Elvis came on stage, thousands of Brownie reflex cameras went off simultaneously. Many of the photographs taken that night show me off to one side, and I looked terrified. I was. I'd never heard 10,000 teenagers screaming at the top of their lungs before. It was absolutely frightening. The screaming began when Elvis came out on stage, and it never let up for the entire time he performed. Many people told me later that the audience couldn't tell whether he was singing or not, or even if the band was playing. And nobody cared. The king had come home. Recorded that evening among the multitude of screaming teenagers, the archives include I Was the One, a ballad Elvis was most proud of, and his personal favorite from his first RCA session. He followed it with Love Me Tender, the theme from the motion picture he tells the audience in which I got blasted. Backing Elvis that evening was the popular gospel group the Jordanaires, who would tour and record with him for many years to come. Perhaps the most potent stick of audio dynamite in the Louisiana Hayride archives is Elvis's encore performance of Hound Dog. Nowhere is it more evident the change he has undergone in the span of 2 short years than this drawn-out burlesque rendition of his popular hit. Record and movie executives looked on from the wings and were dumbfounded. They had been forewarned, but comparisons to a young Frank Sinatra would no longer paint the picture of the power Elvis had and the frenzy his presence would evoke. This was something new, something entirely different. The world was at last ready for Elvis Presley.
1: We'd like to call out, once again, friends, the very wonderful Jordanaires. Do you give them a welcome, Jordanaires?

0: I'm Robo DJ. This is WRBC Lewiston. Yo ho, and up I rises. Yo ho, and up I rises. Early in the morning.
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0: news around. You've listened to my story, you've listened to my song. 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
1: 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I am Robo DJ Lettuce Boogie.

0: Hi, I'm Robo DJ here at WRBC Lewiston. I enjoy playing music. But I'm more than just an automated disc jockey. I also make a mean hamburger.
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I'm Robo DJ. This is WRBC Lewiston. You should turn this next song up. Loud. Really loud. Yeah, that's how Robo DJ likes it.

0: 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Here is some music you might like.
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The bearded lady may be a favorite carnival attraction, but for the estimated 5% of women suffering from hirsutism, excessive facial and chest hair is no laughing matter. While a woman's degree of hairiness may be genetically determined, abnormal or excessive hair growth may indicate a hormonal disorder. Some symptoms of this problem can be treated effectively with a new therapy. 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

the ground. Cause somebody tells me that death's coming round. And I will not carry myself down to die. 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Let me die in my footsteps.

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0: Captain's log, stardate 7954.3. A team from the Enterprise and I have landed on this planet's surface in search of intelligent life. We have come to a dwelling that says 91.5 on the side. What do you make of the bones?
1: I don't know, Jim. It just says 91.5 WRBC, Lewiston, Maine. Obviously, this planet's only source of intelligent life.
0: Well, I guess that's it then. Kirk to Enterprise, Kirk to Enterprise. Two to beam up.

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restaurant. Just a little glimpse of a star out of town, by an East Coast city that you all know well. It's hard times from the country, living down in New York town. Oh, New York City is a friendly old town. From Washington Heights to Harlem on down, there's a mighty many people in the middle and all around. They'll kick you when you're up and knock you when you're down.

On a one-way track, if I head my way, I'd simmit right back. It's hard times from the country, living down in New York town. I'd take all the smog in California and every bit of dust in the Oklahoma plains and the dirt in the caves of the Rocky Mountain mines. It's all much cleaner than the New York kind. It's hard times in the country, living down in New York town. So to all you newsy people, it's spreading news around. You listen to my story, you listen to my song. You can stamp on my name, you can try and get me beat. When I leave New York, I'll be standing on my feet.

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1: Okay.
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So here's the play. 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

0: 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I've been really trying, baby. Trying to hold back this feeling for so long. 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
1: I want to thank you. 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

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We'll bring you up there on a ship. 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

0: 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Hi there, I'm Robo DJ. If you like my body and you think I'm sexy, come on sugar, let me know.
1: In the small town of Elmira, New York, a boy was born into an all-American family. 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

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This is WRBC Lewiston. Yo ho, and up I rises. Yo ho, and up I rises. Early in the morning.

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1: 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I'm Robo DJ, let us boogie.

I'm Robo DJ here at WRBC Lewiston. I enjoy playing music. But I'm more than just an automated disc jockey. I also make a mean hamburger.

0: Right. Craig the Beer, you're on, lad. Okay, lads.
1: Right.
0: We're on.

0: Hi, I'm Robo DJ. This is WRBC Lewiston. You should turn this next song up. Loud. Really loud. Yeah, that's how Robo DJ likes it.
1: Can I help you?
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0: 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This is how we do it, baby.

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Shining bright. 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

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Here is some music you might like.

0: Williston. It's Gary Jenkins. You're listening to WRBC 91.5. It's a great day to be a Bobcat.
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0: Captain's log, stardate 7954.3. A team from the Enterprise and I have landed on this planet's surface in search of intelligent life. We have come to a dwelling that says 91.5 on the side. What do you make of the bones?
1: I don't know, Jim. It just says 91.5 WRBC, Lewiston, Maine. Obviously, this planet's only source of intelligent life.
0: Well, I guess that's it then. Kirk to Enterprise, Kirk to Enterprise. Two to beam up.

0: This program is coming to you via Relay 2 satellite, a spacecraft orbiting the Earth at a speed of over 17,000 miles per hour. The musical selections you're about to hear were first tape recorded and fed into a transmitter where they were beamed to Relay 2 spacecraft. 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

0: Thank you, folks. The next song we're going to sing is an oldie. Some of you older people might remember. It's from last year.
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0: Russell Crowe, clarinet. 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Oh, yes, of course. We have a request for Johnny Hodges and Passion Fire.
1: To preach peace and brotherhood, oh, what might be the cause? 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

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No.

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1: So, Justin, I was playing that video game Forest Brigade, and it was pretty cool. I was running down this, like, digital path, and I met this digital frog, and he was all like... And then I went playing in this virtual stream where this water, it looked almost real. It was this whole electronic forest world. So what did you do?
2: Well, my parents took me to the forest, the real forest. Well, I was running down this, well, it was an actual path. Then I saw this real-life frog. It was all, like, ribbit, and I saw an owl, too. Then I played in this amazing stream with water around my ankles, like wet water. Then me and my sister and my parents sat around a campfire and told cool stories all night long.
1: Oh, that's pretty cool, too.
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I've been really trying, baby. Trying to hold back this feeling for so long. Let's get it on.

0: So when you get to the corner of Smith and Orchard, you're going to want to take a left.
1: You are not going to
0: Then what you're
1: going to
0: do is turn onto Marcy
1: and Brett
0: Avenue.
1: Just broke up.
0: And go past and the first three lights.
1: Happy
0: and then
1: it.
0: Take the next left.
1: I don't really think she's
0: five more
1: happy,
0: blocks,
1: but
0: you should be
1: who
0: there.
1: Who am I to judge, right?
0: Park
1: anyway,
0: on the right.
1: That's
0: I'll
1: what
0: see
1: I
0: you
1: heard
0: later
1: last
0: tonight.
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Hi, I'm Robo DJ. This is WRBC Lewiston. Yo ho, and up I rises. Yo ho, and up I rises. Early in the morning.

0: Somewhere. Somewhere there. It's a,
1: hello,
0: it's
1: a, I'm Robo DJ. This is WRBC Lewiston. Are you a bad fish too?
2: Just a few.

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0: turn the feeling as my thoughts submerge. 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
1: It's the feeling, the feeling.
2: The feeling, only the feeling gives real happiness. Only the feeling, nothing less. Only the feeling makes a friendship true. The feeling that I feel for you. Only the feeling makes life feel all right. The feeling every day and night. Only the feeling makes true desire. Only the feeling takes the feeling higher. Only feeling makes a baby smile. Only the feeling makes a man a child. And only the feeling makes a house a home. Only feeling makes a word a poem. 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Only feeling right makes you not feel wrong. Lust a greedy feeling, others yet are leaning. Without a feeling, life has not much meaning. Only feeling makes two songs to sing. Only feeling makes God men be king. Only choice right or wrong, but never in between. Only feeling makes a girl a queen. With only feeling we should be dealing. And no killing or stealing when people use feeling. Only feeling makes the children try. Hate the false feeling makes the heroes die. Only feeling makes a world of peace. Only feeling makes loved ones release. Live life with feeling, drugs don't have to be. Only feeling makes your life carefree. Only feeling lets you feel God's grace. The feeling for the human race. Only feeling God plants life root seeds in the sod. Feeling of nature, a man's foot has never tried. Only feeling makes the waters flow. Only feeling makes true birth to grow, new birth to grow. And the feeling of self-worth.

0: us brings joy back to this earth. 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
1: Only the feeling.

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0: 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But I'm more than just an automated disc jockey. I also make a mean hamburger.

0: We'd like to do a song now from the first film we made. And it was in black. It was the one that we made in black and white. We've only made two. One was black and white, and one was coloured. Well, this is the black and white one. And it's a title song from the film. La la la.
1: How is it?
0: Great. And it's called Hard Day's Night.

Hi, I'm Robo DJ. This is WRBC Lewiston. You should turn this next song up. Loud. Really loud. Yeah, that's how Robo DJ likes it.

0: Hello, I'm Robo DJ. You're listening to WRBC Lewiston. This is how we do it, baby.
1: In 50 feet, turn left. Why are you driving so slowly?
2: After a few drinks, I'm taking it slow.
1: Well, you're not fooling the cop behind you.
2: What?
1: Get ready to pay in 0.1 miles.
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I'm just trying to, baby, get to the bottom of it. And then you just imagine. Have extra on the first one. Well!

91.5 FM. WIBC Radio, Bates College in Lewiston, Maine. Good morning. Welcome to Dan's Blues Room. Here I'll be your host for the next 2 hours, bringing you a mix of contemporary blues, classic blues, some early R&B, funk, and soul. That's a typical format here. This morning here, we've got a birthday salute going out to the great James Carr, soul vocalist. And we got a bunch of new releases. Actually, we're going to start things off this morning with a brand new one here from John Primer and Friends. And the title of it is Teresa's Lounge. It's a tribute to a famous nightclub on the south side of Chicago back in the 60s and 70s, there, where all the great bluesmen in the Chicago area would often perform there. So this is a brand new release. We'll start things off with that. And after that, we will hear from Floyd Dixon, Johnny Bergen in Japan, a band called Sam, Terry Evans, Kim Nally. It's all coming up right here on Dan's Blues Room. Hope you stay tuned.

All right. Yeah, Johnny Bergen there in Japan. He's got an all-Japanese blues band with him there backing him up. And let's see, No Boundary Blues, Japan is the title of it. Put out on Del Mar Records. Johnny there on guitar and vocals on that one. Well, there we heard from Floyd Dixon. And we heard Please Don't Go from a 1953 recording here from the best of Floyd Dixon. Started things off this morning with the brand new one from John Primer and Friends. This one has a tribute to Teresa's Lounge. And he's got a bunch of people on here. Billy Branch and Bob Stroger, Mary Lane, Willie Buck, Carlos Johnson, Harmonica Hines, Twist Turner. That's a pretty good one right there. Just came out. All right, here on the next set here, we're going to hear from a band called Sam. After that, we'll hear from Terry Evans and Kim Nally here. And you're listening to Dan's Blues Room on Bates College Radio.

We just heard from a band called Sam from their release Legacy. It's a 2020 release. I like that one, yeah. And let's see here. Before we go any further, I remind you some programming starting on Wednesday evenings from 4 to 6 p.m. Roots Rock Reggae with your host Michael Dixon. And then Sunday afternoons from 4 to 6, Reeling in the Years with Javi Taves. Right here on Bates College Radio. And here up next, we'll hear from a fantastic vocalist, Terry Evans. After that, we'll hear from Kim Nally.

Kim Nally there on vocals. And from her release, Blues People. This one here is a 2015 release. Yeah. So Kim Nally there on the vocals on that one. We heard from Terry Evans before that from his release, Mississippi Magic. And we heard him work out on Mellow Down Easy. Featured Juke Logan there blowing harp on that track. That's a 2001 release from Terry Evans. All right, we got a couple of tracks going out to Norman and Cindy out in Gray. And we're going to do that. And after, we'll hear from Ernie Cato, listening to Dan's Blues Room on Bates College Radio.

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Yeah, Etta James right there with that classic hit. Well, I'd rather go blind. Well, there we heard from Ernie Cato. Ernie Cato with Mother-in-Law. That one there was 1959 release. Ernie Cato. And we heard a couple of tracks there going out to Norm and Cindy out in Gray with from the band Doors from their Morrison Hotel release. Got John Sebastian there blowing harp on that Roadhouse Blues song. All right, here, let's do the birthday salute going out to soul singer James Carr. He was born on this day in 1942 in Mississippi. And James there passed away January 7th of 2001 at the age of 58. R&B and soul vocalist described as one of the greatest pure vocalists of the deep southern soul ever produced. So we'll hear a classic track here from James Carr and with The Dark End of the Streets in 1967, written by Dan Penn and Spooner Oldham. So happy birthday to James Carr.

James Carr there from 1966. But you've got my mind messed up. We're doing a birthday salute going out to James Carr this morning. He was born today, back in 1942. So, you know, a contemporary to guys like Otis Redding and Percy Sledge. And just an amazing soul vocalist. So we're going to hear one more here from James Carr, and then we'll swing into some little Walter Jacobs after.

All right, here's here's one more here from James Carr. If I can cue that up. All right, here we go.

Yeah.

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1: You're listening to 91.5 FM, WRBC, Bates College Radio in Lewiston, Maine. And you're listening to Dan's Blues Room right now. We got another hour of good music coming at you. We just left off with Ron Thompson, the Alive at the Bistro, Poor Bistro, from the patio. We heard him work out on One More Chance With You. That Gary Smith on a harmonica on that track right there. For that, we heard from Tad Robinson from his release, Last Go Round. Had Alex Schultz here on guitar on that one. And that's a Delmark release from Tad Robinson. We heard from Harmonica Race, Little Walter Jacobs. Before that, with Boom Boom, Out Go the Lights, 1955 recording. And of course, we had the birthday salute going out to the great James Carr. Happy birthday to James Carr. All right, we're going to dig into a new one here from Ed Ahlstrom. From his release, This Idea of Humanity.

And that's a brand new one there from Sherry Harding. Title of it is Storyland. It's a brand new one there. That's her on the vocals, Sherry Harding. And let's see, before that we heard from Yates McKendry from his release, Need to Know. We heard him work out on CC Rider on that one there from Qualified Records. Started that last set off there with the new one from Ed Ahlstrom. And we heard Inquiring Minds. That's Ed there doing the keyboard work there. He did playing that melodica on that one, I think sounds good. So anyways, all right, here's let's hear something from the Friends of Distinction right now.

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Right now, I'd like to remind you some programming. Starting tomorrow at 12 noon, you can check out Art Feely's super terrific happy hour. 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Brings the latest in contemporary jazz. Always an interesting theme to that show. Check it out tomorrow. Well, actually, I think he's out tomorrow, so you'll have to wait till next week for the great Don McCarthy. And also reminding you that we are streaming online at WRBCRadio.com. Now let's hear something from Stevie Wonder.

Brand new release here from Russ Green. He's out of Chicago, harmonica player and vocalist from his new release, Stone Cold. And let's see here. Before that, we heard from Slipping in the Darkness by the band War. And we heard from Stevie Wonder there. So up next here, we're going to hear something from Deuce and a Quarter. That's the name of the band. And let's check out a track from that one right now. You're listening to Dan's Blues Room here on Bates College Radio.

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1: Last one to the old well's a rotten egg. Ha-ha, I win. Whoa! Ah! Sassy! Johnny fell down the well.
2: I'm wet.
1: What, Sassy? You know where Mr. Gunderson keeps his rope? Go get it, girl. What? You'd rather use this time to set people straight about shelter pet adoption?
2: I'm cold.
1: People shouldn't be afraid to adopt from a shelter? Because shelter pets are screened for sound health and temperament?
2: I'm wet and cold!
1: Sassy, what about Johnny? What? Let Johnny sit in the well until he learns to be more self-reliant? Sassy!
2: What'd he say?
0: Sassy is brought to you by the Ad Council and the ShelterPetProject.org. Remember, adopt!
3: All right, we got a request from Charlene to Norm, right here in Auburn.

All right, we just heard from DK Harrell from his Talkin' Heavy release. That one there was a 2025 release there. He's got a brand new one out here I got to check out. But yeah, that was DK Harrell on vocals and guitar. We heard Vibe With Me. Then we had one from the Pontchartrain Shakers with Love, Peace, and Chicken Grease. And we had one going out to Norm and Charlene there with You Amaze Me. They were referencing them getting married. I think it's too late for that. They got married a long time ago. So that was going out to Charlene and Norm here in Auburn. And before that, we heard from Leroy Parnell. We heard an instrumental there with Cool Breeze. All right, let's hear something from drummer Ola Dixon from her release, Labor of Love. That's her on vocals and the drums.

Yeah, Gus Spinoza there playing Tequila. Before that, we heard from Laura Chavez, brand new release, My Voice. We heard a track off of that. That's an all-instrumental release from Laura Chavez. He's the guitarist on that one. All right, well, I'm out of time here this morning, so I'd like to thank you all for listening. I hope you enjoyed the music this morning. You've had it tuned to Dan's Blues Room. I'm here every Saturday morning from 10 to noon, bringing you the latest and the best in the blues and roots-related music. Guys, have a great weekend. And I'll catch you next week right here on 91.5 FM WRBC, Bates College Radio in Lewiston, Maine.

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0: 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I've been really trying, baby. Trying to hold back this feeling for so long. Let's get it on.

0: 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I'm Robo DJ. 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

0: I'm Robo DJ. This is WRBC Lewiston. Yo ho, and up I rises. Yo ho, and up I rises. Early in the morning.
1: Did you just look down at your phone? You did it again, didn't you? You know, you're flying down the road in a 3-ton hunk of steel, and a text takes your eyes off the road for an average of 5 seconds. At 55 miles per hour, that's long enough to travel the length of a football field and cause some serious damage. Turn it off. Trust me. Whatever it is, you'll live.
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0: 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This is WRBC Lewiston. Are you a bad fish too?

0: A case of half of one and two on the other. What's it a case of, Mr. Martin?
1: Take four was very good up to the breakdown.
0: Which was take four?
1: And that was very good up to the very end bit there, when Paul did his little bit that wasn't quite right.
0: My boys are ready to go.
2: John?
0: Yes?
2: Yeah, I don't think it's him, I think
0: it's... What?
2: Is it possible without affecting yourselves too much to turn down a little? Apparently there's been a complaint.
0: From who?
2: From somebody outside the building.
0: What are they doing here at this time of night? What guy?
2: He's going through the walls, apparently.
3: His own fault, he gets the house in such a lousy district.
0: Well, we'll try it once more, very loud, and then if we don't get it, we'll try it quiet, like it might do it the other way. Okay. The loud one, last go. Last chance to be loud. Who says? Can't quite see through these now. I just can't quite see them, they keep merging. 1, 2, 3, 1, 2, 3.

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I am Robo DJ, let us boogie.

I'm Robo DJ. This is WRBC Lewiston. You should turn this next song up. Loud. Really loud. Yeah, that's how Robo DJ likes it.

0: 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Bates College Radio. 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
3: 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It's a great day to be a Bobcat. Hey,

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0: Captain's log, stardate 7954.3. A team from the Enterprise and I have landed on this planet's surface in search of intelligent life. We have come to a dwelling that says 91.5 on the side. What do you make of the bones?
1: I don't know, Jim. It just says 91.5 WRBC, Lewiston, Maine. Obviously, this planet's only source of intelligent life.
0: Well, I guess that's it then. Kirk to Enterprise, Kirk to Enterprise. Two to beam up.
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0: 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I've been really trying, baby. Trying to hold back this feeling for so long. Let's get it on.
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I don't want you to make me cry. 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'Cause that's what I want. 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

0: WRBC Lewiston. Hi there, I'm Robo DJ. If you like my body and you think I'm sexy, come on sugar, let me know.
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I said blue moon of Kentucky to keep on shining. 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

0: say, Shine on the one that's gonna have left me blue. I say, Shine on the one that's gonna have left me blue.
1: Thank you very much. Elvis Presley. We'll have him back just a little bit later on in the Louisiana Hayride, so kindly stay tuned. And now let's have a little of that splinter-busting stuff there by Dobber Johnson. What do you say? Black Mountain Rag. Fiddle it, Dobber.
2: Well, what'd you think? Not a sensational beginning, but not bad. Elvis began to get a feel for things there towards the end. When he first came out and started singing, he sort of rocked forward on his feet and looked like he was about to leap right out into the audience. Shook his legs just a bit, but I believe it was nerves more than anything else. All in all, I'd say he showed restraint before this crowd of mostly older married couples. He seemed at times pinned in, like he was struggling to contain his enormous kinetic force. It slipped out a little there at the end, and to my surprise, the audience seemed to connect with it and even appreciate what Elvis was doing. As you heard, his two upbeat and bluesy songs were plopped down right in the middle of a run of classic country. Jenny's rather demure rendition on one end and Dobber's splinter-busting hoedown on the other. That more so, perhaps, than his pink getup made Elvis stand out all the more. The rest of the evening won't be much different, I'm afraid. Hoot and Curly will follow Dobber with Battered Old Raincoat, and Tibby will come out and put his spin on Ray Price's recent hit, Much Too Young to Die. With each passing country favorite, though, the folks will find they are unable to shake the memory of what they've just witnessed, unable to deny the energy that has spread like a virus among them. As each act concludes, they'll chant for the return of the folk artist with a peculiar magnetism and begin to shift in their seats and grumble when he fails to reappear. The acts they've come to know as family now seem distant and boring. Slowly, they'll build their enthusiasm for this young trio from Memphis. And when Elvis, Scotty, and Bill are called back out later in the show, the reception will be very different. The talk has begun, and even though Elvis will repeat the same two songs, he'll be more relaxed, more in tune with the pleasure of the audience. The result will garner him an invitation to return and a spot as a regular on the Louisiana Hayride. Feeling is good about this new kid dubbed the Memphis Flash, and Sam wastes no time negotiating with Horace for a one-year contract. Over the next week or so, a deal will be put together guaranteeing Elvis and his boys a 52-week run on our stage at union scale. That translates into the princely sum of $18 per week for Elvis and $12 each week for Scotty and Bill. Hardly the big time, but it'll do for now. More than anything else, Elvis has proven that he can stand on his own. This offer of good, steady work will afford him the opportunity to hone his craft and gain valuable experience and exposure. He leaves here tonight having made two new friends in Merle Kilgore and Tibby Edwards. And in the weeks ahead, Elvis will be adopted by the performers and fans of Louisiana Hayride and establish a home base, second only to Memphis, from which to continue his perfection of his new hybrid sound, rockabilly.
3: Back home in Memphis, Elvis was hailed in the local press, which prematurely boasted the swift-rising young hillbilly singing star was now a member of the Louisiana Hayride Show. Despite his father's declaration that he never saw a guitar player that was worth a damn, Elvis quit his job as a truck driver for Crown Electric and committed to a career as a singer. Whether they liked it or not, Vernon and Gladys Presley supported their son's decision and accompanied him on his next trip to Shreveport to co-sign for the minor on his first hayride contract. November the 6th marked Elvis's first show as a regular of the Louisiana Hayride. Joining an all-star cast that included Jim Reeves, Slim Whitman, Johnny Horton, Jimmy C. Newman, and the Browns. In the 3 weeks since his first hayride performance, word had spread that this hillbilly cat was really something to see, and Elvis had no trouble earning encores. With just two singles to their credit, the trio filled out the performance with covers of I'm Gonna Sit Right Down and Cry, Fool, Fool, Fool, and Sitting on Top of the World. As the clear channel signal of KWKH swept the Southwest and beamed the radio program into millions of homes, Elvis caught the attention of young people everywhere. Joyce Railsback was a teenager growing up in the West Texas town of Big Spring, some 500 miles from Shreveport. Every Saturday night, she would tune in the hayride and listen to the show until her parents called lights out. Even then, a flashlight would keep her writing down the details of the program in her journal well past bedtime. When Elvis sang Foo, Foo, Foo that evening, she wrote, "He has a strange and different style and may go places with it." Truer words were never spoken. One place he didn't go with it, though, was the Lake Cliff Club just outside of Shreveport. The honky-tonk had been the regular Friday night spot of popular hayriders Hoot and Curly when on November 19th, Elvis and the boys were asked to fill in on short notice. Needless to say, the hard and fast country audience wanted no part of That's All Right, Mama. And by the end of the first set, the joint was all but deserted. The Lake Cliff Club, however, would soon prove to be the exception rather than the rule. Throughout December, Elvis, Scotty, and Bill traveled back and forth from Memphis, playing gigs in nearby Helena, Arkansas, Corinth, Mississippi, and Gladewater, Texas. Billboard magazine called the act the hottest piece of merchandise on the Louisiana hayride and cited Elvis as the youngster with the hillbilly blues beat. Shake, Rattle, and Roll and Hearts of Stone, two current rhythm blues hits, were added to their song list, and Milk Cow Boogie Blues became Elvis's third release on Sun Records. Elvis spent his 20th birthday with us on January the 8th in the new year of 1955. He was fresh from a series of appearances in East Texas and was sporting pink crocodile skin shoes. The Memphis Flash turned in a rousing performance that left Joyce Railsback writing and underlining, "This guy I'd like to meet." Which brings us to our next series of recordings from January the 15th. Elvis was quite the colorful character that evening, taking the stage wearing a rust-colored suit, a purple tie with black dots, and pink socks. Now keep in mind, back in the mid-50s, radio stations were not required to maintain copies of their programming as they are today. And we at KWKH had little reason to ever turn on a tape recorder, except to make a tape for a sponsor to prove their commercial had run. Broadcasters had only recently begun to transcribe programming on quarter-inch tape or plastic-coated metal records called acetates. Few homes had tape decks, and those that were on the market were cumbersome and hardly portable. Consequently, the majority of the programming from the hayride or most any radio show of the period was not preserved. We did, however, manage to tape a little here and there, and acetates were made on occasion of some hayride shows. These recordings from January 15th, 1955, and those from the following week come from a scratchy old acetate that somehow survived the ages. But using modern computer technology, we've done our best to restore them for your listening enjoyment. Elvis took the stage that night shortly after 8:30. Jim Reeves had just tried out "The Wilder Your Heart Beats, The Sweeter Your Love," and Elvis chose to open with Hearts of Stone, the popular R&B number he'd learned just a few weeks earlier. The song would never make it onto one of his albums, making this record a true Presley rarity. He followed it with his standard "That's All Right, Mama," and encored with "Tweedledee Dee," another rhythm and blues song that charted that very morning for Laverne Baker. What makes these tracks stand out, though, is the addition of hayride staff musicians Jimmy Day on steel and Floyd Kramer on piano. Floyd's trademark slipknot playing in honky-tonk styling appealed to Elvis, and the two would record often in the future. Hayride favorite Johnny Horton came out next, and what was perhaps the first formal tribute to the young entertainer, covered "Fool, Fool, Fool," and credited it as Elvis Presley's song. Sitting in the audience that fateful evening and taking it all in for the first time was a man who soon would be linked to Elvis forever, a former carnival barker and current manager of Eddie Arnold that went by the self-awarded title of Colonel, Tom Parker. As you'll hear, the Colonel couldn't help but be impressed.
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0: It's time to relax. 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
0: 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So go on and indulge yourself. That's right. Kick off your shoes, put your feet up, lean back and just enjoy the melodies. After all, music soothes even the savage beast.
2: 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Come on!

0: Hey, everybody. Ooh, that's nice and loud. I'm going to turn that down a little bit. There we go. See. And where are you?
1: I'm there.
0: Oh, there you are. Gonna turn that one up, though.
1: Turn mine up.
0: Big Red Dog's here. Dan is here again, helping out.
1: Mike's here.
0: Mike just showed up.
1: Katrina's here.
0: Oh, we got the whole crew here tonight. This is still the Big Red Dog Unleashed, so they can't tell me what to do other than Katrina.
1: Yes, we can.
0: Because Katrina, shut up, Dan. Because I can just do this. There we go. Shut him right off. Mike is off now. No, I got this so low that it could only hear me. But anyway, so Katrina's birthday was this week, so she gets to play any flipping thing she wants. So I think she has some listed out already, and we'll get that mixed in. But if you want a request, please give me a call at
2: 207-777-7915.
0: The gang's all here. All righty. Well, as usual, I'm just kind of sliding in here. I got paperwork and stuff to do, so we're going to start off with the long song, and then I'm going to hit into Katrina's list, as well as if anybody doesn't have a request, I'm going to play some bands from this the festival coming up this weekend in Swansea.
1: Oh, no, we got plenty of requests.
0: So,
3: what was the song on the way here? I said I was going to request it for you because, God.
4: Oh, I know. We can talk about it after.
3: All right. We'll talk about it after.
0: That's good radio stuff right there. Pretty exciting.
3: That's hard-hitting. Hard-hitting radio.
0: People, you can now get back off the edge of your seat, sit comfortably, and we're going to play some music. Big Red Dog Unleashed until 8 o'clock, and then I'll be leashed back up, put in a kennel, and giving my
3: cone of shame.
0: So
3: put your cone of shame on.
0: I don't need that. I haven't had any surgeries in a while.
3: We'll see what happens in the first 2 hours.
0: All right. We never know. Things happen. But here we go. Hopefully we're going to hear some pigeons playing ping pong. It's the Deco Live, which is about 10 minutes, and I should be able to get set up by then.
4: You are my
0: friend. Here we go.

0: Hey there, you're listening to the Big Red Dog Unleashed. We're having a good time tonight, going a little wild. And if you hear the wind, we're actually flying over the air.
1: Oh, yeah. That was loud.
2: Is it loud?
0: Oh, yeah, very loud.
1: The fan is loud, yeah. Yes.
0: It's one of our biggest fans, though. So, you know, if you turn them off, they'll stop being loud. What do you think? Yeah. Imagine that. So anyway, we had, the pigeons playing ping pong, doing Zydeco. Whoops. Didn't want that one.
2: What the?
0: Didn't want that. Hey, no, don't do that. And then we just had Light It Up by Mahalie. You know, the funny thing is, when you move the mouse over here, it doesn't move the mouse on my laptop. Imagine that.
2: That's freaky stuff.
0: Yeah. So anyway, it is 20 past the hour. We got to do a little bit of a promo here. Luckily, we have a professional promo announcer with us right now. So as Dan would say, I want to turn it over to Katrina.
2: Look at this.
0: Well, are you all happy now? You got the headphones on?
1: He got himself some headphones.
0: Yeah. All right, if there's any, oh, now you just shut the thing off because you touched the white cord. Yeah. That's what happens here. All right, so this is what we do when we do the news, right?
2: Yeah.
0: All right, so we're going to turn this over to Katrina with the news center.

0: You can't do that to me and then have me do a promo.
1: It's not your show, Shaw. But you want to hear it again?
0: No.
1: Sure, we can hear it again, I bet. Oh, no, never mind.
0: All right.
2: So you choked under pressure.
0: The next song is going to be the start of my requests for my birthday.
1: There it is. Okay.
0: Oh, my gosh.
1: This is all being recorded, you know. So it's good stuff.
0: Oh, my gosh. So for my birthday requests, I've picked a bunch of Andy Frasco songs. Am I too quiet, too loud?
2: No, he's too
0: My
2: loud.
0: Headphones are really loud. Because we're going to see Andy Frasco, so I wanted to talk about that right now for our promo. It's Andy Frasco in the UN live at Bayside Bowl in Portland, Maine on Thursday, July 25th from 8 p.m. to 11:30 p.m.
2: That's pretty soon.
0: He's also going to have Caleb Hawley there as well, and it's an all-ages show, so bring your kids, I guess.
1: Sunday in Swansea,
0: if you don't mind
1: New Hampshire.
0: Hearing a few F-words.
2: Yeah, that's right.
1: Andy Frasco is playing Sunday in Swansea, New Hampshire as well, so... That's before Thursday.
0: But I'm not going to that one.
1: So, I am.
2: He's being mean.
0: So,
1: anyway.
2: Yeah, so.
0: All right, we could start my requests. Next half hour is going to be Andy Frasco
2: why
0: songs.
2: Why is she getting all these requests?
0: Because it was my birthday Thursday.
2: Happy birthday.
1: We said that it was her birthday already. In case those people forgot out there.
2: Yeah.
1: So, hopefully we got a bunch of people listening to Arizona, may even have Indiana, stuff like that. So, you know, Dan is doing a great job shutting down my monitor.
2: Did I do it again?
0: Yes.
1: Yeah.
2: Jeez, I think
1: you know, if you run the cord underneath a white thing, it doesn't bump it.
2: Huh?
1: But
0: the screen's still off.
1: Yeah. All right, so I'd like to start another song right now, but I can't.
2: Yes, you can.
1: No, I don't know how to do it with a, you know, blind.
2: Come on.
1: Running blind here. So anyway.
0: So just to repeat, that's Andy Frasco in the UN live at Bayside Bowl in Portland, Maine, Thursday, June 25th

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0: 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Either way, it's the home of those two places.
1: Wow. It's time to relax. You know what that means. A glass of wine, your favorite easy chair, and of course,
2: the big red dog unleashed.
1: Playing on your home stereo. So go on and indulge yourself. That's right. Kick off your shoes. Put your feet up. Lean back and just enjoy the melodies. After all, music soothes even the savage beast.
3: More of your favorite songs right now, right here. Come on!

0: Yes. Yeah, please give me a call.
1: 207-777-7915.
0: You got it.
2: Why are you looking at me like that?
0: Well, at least she didn't jab you in the ribs like usually.
2: Way to give her the idea.
0: Ooh. Oh, well, anyway.
3: I was already thinking about it.
0: I kind of figured that myself.
2: So
0: anyway, first hour is over. Here we are at 7 o'clock on a Saturday night, listening to a bunch of Andy Frasco by request of the birthday news person. Katrina, if you didn't know, I'm very glad that she came in here and helped out with the PSA and the promos because, well, she's a professional.
3: I don't know
0: she about knows
3: that.
0: What she's doing. Puts us to shame, you know, if I give it a try.
2: Yep.
0: So we do have some requests coming up. This city made for us for Cindy. A late request, but better late than never for Mike. Let's work together. And then the Milk Cow Blues. Did you do that one?
2: It's kind of me, yeah.
0: This is Dan, yeah. So Dan's got that one coming in. If anybody else out there, hint, hint, nudge, nudge, Derry, New Hampshire.
2: Whoa.
0: You know,
2: anybody in Derry, New Hampshire.
0: Give me a call. I want to hear what you have for requests and see what's going to happen. So we do have the Dan and the Big Red Dog Show coming up after this.
2: Yeah, we do. We're going to play some birthday tunes.
0: Birthday tunes.
2: Show tunes, maybe.
0: Are you're not talking about everybody singing happy birthday to different
2: Well, we could sing happy birthday to Katrina.
3: Please don't.
2: Please do.
0: We could find somebody who actually knows how to sing it and play it.
2: Yeah, that's true.
0: That might be a better way to do it. We just lip sync it.
2: You're a pretty good singer, though. We saw you singing last night.
0: Pretty good singer?
2: Yeah.
0: Okie doke. Did you also hear me mess up the lyrics? And
2: not
0: I sang a, I sang 3.5 sets of lyrics in Rockin' in the Free World. I started out the third verse and the second verse, and then I stopped and sang the whole second verse. Kind of messed up the
2: band. It was good, though. It was a rockin' rendition.
0: Yeah, I like playing that song. It's fun. Pretty easy. Fun to sing. I still can't believe you said I have a good voice now. But anyway, a pretty good voice. It wasn't
2: Yeah, pretty
0: great.
2: Good.
0: Pretty good.
2: That's not quite good. It's
0: Which is,
2: pretty
0: you know,
2: good.
0: Also pretty bad. It's kind of like
2: no.
0: Partly cloudy, mostly sunny. What's the difference?
2: Come see, come saw, 6-7.
0: Come see, come saw? What do you want, a seesaw? Popping back. You'd probably like jump off the back and let somebody else fall. And
2: No, I would never do that.
0: Nah, you wouldn't. I'm just joking around. I'm sure of that.
2: Nope. So, I would not do that. Would you?
3: No.
2: I hope not. What's going on over there?
0: All right. Just paying attention to
2: We got any special guests coming on?
0: I don't know. You never know on this show because it is the Big Red Dog Unleashed.
2: I wish we'd been ready. So. We could have put Cindy on the air when she called in.
0: Oh, yeah. That would have been good, too. But
2: we haven't
0: maybe
2: seen her in
0: time.
2: Forever. Like last night.
0: It's been days.
2: It's been 24 hours.
0: It's been day.
2: Haven't seen her in a day and a... No, that's it. Just a day.
0: Just a day. That was it. So, shall we get on with some Milk Cow Blues?
2: Yes, we should.
0: I don't even know if I know this song.
2: Well, it's from their one of their underrated great albums because they were really still heavily into drugs
0: at
2: this time.
0: Yep.
2: So they were still making good music.
0: Huh. All right.
2: It's a cover.
0: It's a cover. Okay. Yeah. Of who?
2: It's like an old blues tune. I don't know who did the actual original, but...
0: Yep.
2: I'll research for you.
0: All right, I'll grab that. Let's start the song, and we'll see what's going on.

0: All right. So that is what Milk Cow Blues is like.
1: Yeah, it's Kokomo Arnold, I think, the original person. It's from the 1930s.
0: 1930s? Holy cow.
1: Originally.
0: Never heard of that.
1: The 1930s?
0: No. Sorry. That was a good one. Never heard of the 1930s. Not me.
1: I wish somebody would call up so we could play an instant request.
0: Well, your wish is Daphne's command.
1: Nice.
0: Daphne, how was that for a segue? That was pretty good. Huh? Yeah. So, because you wished it, Daphne requested it. Daphne's down in Derry, New Hampshire, listening. Thank you for listening. We really appreciate that. She actually wanted a different Little Stranger song, but unfortunately, it had the big old E beside it. So, we can't play it before 10 o'clock at night.
1: It's not E for everyone?
0: No. Oh. No, I it's a different type of an E. That it's kind of like, E, don't do that.
2: It's the opposite of E for everyone.
1: I wonder if it's a cover. It's called Mexico, right?
0: Yep.
1: Isn't that a James Taylor song?
3: Yes, it is.
1: I think it's a cover of James Taylor.
0: That would be pretty funny. I'd be cool.
1: Not. I'm just kidding. But
0: I'm guessing it's not. It could have made the our theme last week with the two different names, but
1: it could have.
0: All right, Daphne, well, this song by Little Stranger Mexico is for you. I hope you enjoy it. Oh, wait a minute, I'm gonna make sure I start it correctly.
1: Nice job.
0: There we go. I thought before I act here, look at that. And it only took me an hour and 10 minutes to almost know what I'm doing. All right, here we go. Let's have some fun.

0: right, you're listening to the Big Red Dog Unleashed, and it is promo time. We've got a few requests rolling in too, by the way. So
1: wow.
0: Katrina, do you want to take the... Oh, yeah, the fan. Mike, come on, get on your job. You're going to lose your raise, Mike, you know? Don't turn the fans off. All right.
2: We can pay for.
0: Come back down to earth here. For.
3: His raise is down to, like, only about 100% now.
0: Actually, you keep this up, he's going to owe money to us.
3: A negative raise.
0: So, anyway, Katrina, if you would take it away for the promo, and we'll see what's going on.
4: Well, stay tuned after the Big Red Dog Unleashed for Dan and the Big Red Dog from 8 to 10. Of course, it's Dan and the Big Red Dog. And what do you guys play?
3: I've heard about those Yahoos.
4: I don't have the
0: don't
4: paper.
0: Don't believe everything you hear.
3: What do we play?
4: Yeah.
3: We play show tunes, and then we play death metal. No, we play mostly metal and hard rock. Yeah. We're going to celebrate some birthdays tonight, besides yours, which we are celebrating during this show.
4: Some famous people or musicians who had birthdays this week as well.
3: Yeah, yeah.
4: So that's Dan and the Big Red Dog from 8 to 10 every Saturday.
3: Yeah, yeah, yeah.
0: Yeah, yeah, yeah, yeah, yeah.
3: Dismissed.
0: Oh, for those who don't know Hogan's Heroes, that was a reference there. But gotta love that.
3: That was two Hogan's Heroes references.
0: Dude, many. There's so many life references in Hogan's Heroes.
3: That's true.
0: It's, you know,
3: life references.
0: It really should be, I think, you know, like an elective in school or something. Hogan's Heroes.
3: It probably is somewhere. Yeah,
0: somewhere. It'd be great. All right. So if you got, we still got 35 minutes to get requests in. So you can call
3: 207-777-7915.
0: Or five.
3: Jeez.
4: Five.
3: The combination of that.
0: Whoa. That was actually good timing. Shot to the ribs and five. You know.
3: Her mocking of you, though, was spot on.
4: I think I was mocking you.
3: No, I think it was him.
0: She wouldn't mock me.
3: All right, let's hear it.
4: I'm not doing it again.
3: 207-777-7915.
4: I didn't do it.
0: I didn't hear it. All righty. Well, we'll go on with the show here. Finally, Mike's request coming in here. Let's work together. A surprise song next. And then following that, for Katie, Drowning by the Red Clay Strays. That was almost a tough one for the Big Red Dog. Red Clay Strays. I'm going to have to practice that one.
3: It wasn't almost tough.
0: It was tough. It was tough, huh?
3: It was tough.
0: All right, this is for Mike. Here we go.

0: All right, you're listening to the Big Red Dog Unleashed. Got 15 more minutes to get the request in. In the meantime, I'd like to turn this over to Dan and Katrina for some very wisdom-like advice.
1: Just Katrina.
0: You were standing over there like he was important. I'm going to say just something.
1: Make sure she reads it correctly.
0: Oh, okay. So you're like, okay, take it away.
1: Supervising.
0: Yep.
2: Type 2 diabetes happens when your body stops using insulin effectively, causing high blood sugar that can damage your heart, kidneys, nerves, eyes, and more. It's one of the fastest growing health conditions in the U.S., but it's also one of the most preventable and manageable. Yet millions of Americans have it, and many don't even know. So what are the warning signs? Frequent thirst.
0: Yep.
2: Fatigue.
0: Yep.
2: Blurred vision.
0: Okay.
2: Tingling in hands and feet.
0: No
2: can
0: kidding.
2: Indicate nerve damage. Yeah.
0: Huh.
2: And slow healing cuts. If these sound familiar, it's time to get checked.
0: Uh-oh.
1: We should see if that's true.
0: See if what's true.
1: About the slow healing cuts.
0: Yeah. Who are you going to try on? Me?
2: He's going to cut you and see if it heals slowly.
1: See how quickly it stops.
2: Well,
0: you don't know how much
2: you
0: I appreciate
2: have that control group, too, though, I mean, so we'll cut Dan as well.
0: Oh. Yeah, thank you.
1: That's a good point.
0: I was trying to figure out how to turn that around, so but... leave it to the professional to take care of that. So,
1: yep.
0: Anyway, if anybody's listening, well, if I need to call 911, I'll do that myself. But, you know, if you want to pay attention, I'll try to reach out if I do get cut or I hope it's just like a scratch or something, not a, you know, what were you thinking? Like a switchblade or?
1: An actual, it's got to be a little slice, not enough for a stitch. But
0: are you talking like a razor blade and just let it?
1: I don't know. I didn't think that
2: you
1: much.
2: You could be
1: about
2: like
1: it.
2: Blood brothers.
0: Oh no, that's I mean, gross. No. I mean, the thought's kind of nice, but it's still it's no. I don't need to do that. God Almighty! All right. All right. So we got.
2: Speaking of what?
1: Speaking of cut,
0: let's cut to the next show here. Let's move right along here.
2: Sounds
0: 14
2: good.
0: 14 minutes left. Get your request in. This is not a request, so too bad. But let's hear what it is.